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0: Okotoks Online weather.
2: Partly cloudy tonight, a low of 9. Tomorrow, a mix of sun and cloud, windy and 24 degrees. On Tuesday, chance of showers, high of 25. And then on Wednesday, partly sunny, a high of 16. Current weather conditions can be found anytime on your Okotoks Online app. I'm Judy Peters.
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1: 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What's your favorite class?
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charity barbecues, outdoor concerts, and dusty rodeos. If there's a crowd, we're in the middle of it. 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
2: Partly cloudy tonight, a low of 9. Tomorrow, a mix of sun and cloud, windy and 24 degrees. On Tuesday, chance of showers, high of 25. And then on Wednesday, partly sunny, a high of 16. Current weather conditions can be found anytime on your Okotoks online app. I'm Judy Peters.
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2: Partly cloudy tonight, a low of 9. Tomorrow, a mix of sun and cloud, windy and 24 degrees. On Tuesday, chance of showers, high of 25. And then on Wednesday, partly sunny, a high of 16. Current weather conditions can be found anytime on your Okotoks Online app.

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2: Partly cloudy tonight, a low of 9. Tomorrow, a mix of sun and cloud, windy and 24 degrees. On Tuesday, chance of showers, high of 25. And then on Wednesday, partly sunny, a high of 16. Current weather conditions can be found anytime on your Okotoks Online app. I'm Judy Peters.
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1: Okotoks Online weather.
2: Partly cloudy tonight, a low of 9. Tomorrow, a mix of sun and cloud, windy and 24 degrees. On Tuesday, chance of showers, high of 25. And then on Wednesday, partly sunny, a high of 16. Current weather conditions can be found anytime on your Okotoks Online app. I'm Judy Peters.
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charity barbecues, outdoor concerts, and dusty rodeos. 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

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The fun in the Foothills Cruiser is on the road, rambling here, there, and everywhere. 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

0: 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I'm your new principal from the Eagle 100.9.
1: 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What's going on?
0: 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I'm here for the Tom's House of Pizza Classroom of the Month.
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2: Good morning. I'm Kevin Wallace. The town of Okotoks in Foothills County marked a major milestone in the regional water project with 25 kilometers of water main and the start of interim seasonal water delivery to town. Mayor Tanya Thorne says the moment is deeply personal to her.
3: I was first elected to council in 2013, and I can honestly say that water has been a topic of conversation ever since. Every time we thought we had found a path forward, another roadblock emerged.
2: She was joined by Deputy Reeve Suzanne Ohl last Thursday in a ceremonial tap turning. Calgary police released a sketch of a man believed to be involved in three reported sexual assault cases in Fish Creek Park. Police say two assaults were reported on April 20th and one was reported on May 23rd in Fish Creek Park near Sioux Higgins Bridge and Mallard Point. To see a sketch of the suspect, just go to our website. On June 10th, Foothills County Enforcement and Okotoks RCMP conducted a joint operation in the 30-kilometer construction zone on the Highway 2A overpass. In 2 hours, police issued 11 tickets. The highest recorded speed during the blitz was 71 kilometers per hour. Bridge rehab work at the site is expected to continue until the fall. And a conservation project is helping boost fish populations in southern Alberta. The Alberta Conservation Association's mobile walleye hatchery at Travers Reservoir incubated more than 2.36 million walleye eggs this year, with a 76% egg-to-fry success rate. The mobile unit allows eggs to be incubated in controlled conditions near lakes and streams, improving survival rates before release. In May 2025, more than 1.5 million walleye fry were stocked in Travers Reservoir as part of the conservation effort. In other news, the U.S. and Iran have reached a peace deal. The accord will be signed in Switzerland this Friday. Prime Minister Mark Carney is heading to France today for the G7 summit. And a collision in Ontario has left 5 children dead. They were all related and ranged in age from 4 to 12.
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2: Carolina Hurricanes hoisted the Stanley Cup last night after beating the Vegas Golden Knights 3-0. The Canes took the series 4-2 to claim their second Stanley Cup title. Turning to soccer, in World Cup action, Canada ended up in a 1-1 draw on Friday in their opening Group B match. The next play on Thursday. Turning to baseball, the Toronto Blue Jays lost their series against the New York Yankees 2-1 and now head to Boston tomorrow to face the Red Sox. In the WCBL, the Okotoks Dogs ran their winning streak up to 6 games with 3 wins over the weekend. They hop on the bus to Brooks tonight for a 7 o'clock game against the Bombers. In the CFL, the Saskatchewan Roughriders picked up a 31-27 win over the BC Lions. And in the WPCA, Calgary's Chance Vegan took the Medicine Hat Chuckwagon Championship yesterday, his third consecutive win in the hat.
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2: It's the sun and cloud today with a high of 25 to

0: This afternoon, overnight low down to 11. I have 24 tomorrow with rain starting up in the afternoon. There's risk of a thunderstorm as well with a northwest wind gusting up to 60. And then a high of 19 on Wednesday. And to see the full 7-day forecast and to read more on these stories, just go to OkotoksOnline.com. I'm Kevin Wallace.
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We are the Eagle 100.9. I'm Terry Van Veen. Good morning to you. Here we are on a Monday, June the 15th. Hope you had a fantastic weekend. Weather-wise, today could see some shower activity at up to about 25, though. Pretty warm today. Humidex will be around 27, already 10 degrees outside the studio. Lots happening on the show today. And we're going to be playing Thunder Boots here in about an hour. Another chance to win yourself some tickets for Country Thunder. That'll be June 26th, 27th, and 28th in Calgary, featuring Lady Wilson, Kane Brown,

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11: 10 minutes after 6 o'clock. Good morning. Monday the 15th. Whipping through the month here. On the weekend, of course, we've got the parade and festival here in Okotoks. More of that coming up on the show on the Eagle.

0: The Eagle 100.9, that is Imagine Dragons and Thunder, chatting about thunderstorms with my son just the other day. He says, Dad, do you like thunderstorms? I said, well, I guess so, as long as they don't do any damage. That's the one thing, right? But, you know, they can be kind of dramatic, can't they? Look at that forecast coming up here in just a couple of minutes.
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0: No trouble spots of traffic this morning at the foothills, Okotoks High River, and the city of Calgary. 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

0: After midnight down to 11. Looks like some rain in the forecast for Tuesday. Risk of an afternoon thunderstorm, highs of 24. And for Wednesday, sun and cloud up to about 19. Weather details 24/7 on OkotoksOnline.com.
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0: 622, this is the Central Auto Care Morning Show, broadcasting from downtown Okotoks. I'm Terry Van Veen. Good morning. Monday in the foothills. This is Somber and Homewrecker from the Eagle 100.9.

Good crowd at the Dogs game yesterday. Over 6,000 people in attendance. Okotoks over Medicine Hat, 9-6. News, sports coming up here with Kevin Wallace of the Eagle.

0: 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Okotoks Online News.
1: I'm Kevin Wallace with your morning news. Since April 20th, three women have come forward to report a sexual assault in Fish Creek Park. To advance the investigation, the Calgary Police Service released a sketch of the suspect. The suspect is described as a male in his late teens to early 20s, 6 feet tall, with a light complexion and short, shaggy blonde hair. To view the sketch, go to our website. Last Thursday, the town of Okotoks and Foothills County celebrated 25 kilometers of water main and the start of interim seasonal water delivery to Okotoks in the Regional Water Project. At a ceremonial valve turning, Deputy Reeve's Suzanne Ohl says it was a great day to celebrate years of collaboration.
2: We're looking forward to the full regional scope and then turning on the taps to some other areas and including our communities and our industrial area.
1: Mayor Thorne says by working together, they took a regional approach to a regional challenge.

0: Okotoks and Foothills County RCMP issued 11 tickets during a two-hour construction zone blitz on the Highway 2A overpass. The highest recorded speed was 71 kilometers per hour in the 30 zone. Multiple roadside warnings for vehicle equipment violations were also issued. Speed fines double in construction zone when workers are present. And a conservation project is helping strengthen fish populations in southern Alberta. The Alberta Conservation Association's mobile walleye hatchery at Traverse Reservoir incubated more than 2.36 million walleye eggs this year, with a 76% success rate. The mobile unit brings controlled incubation directly to lakes and streams, improving survival rates during early development. Last year, over 1.5 million walleye fry were released into Traverse Reservoir to support local fish populations. In other news, the U.S. and Iran have reached a peace deal, with the agreement set to be signed in Switzerland on Friday. Prime Minister Mark Carney is heading to France today for the G7 summit. And a crash in Ontario has claimed the lives of 5 children. All were related and ranged in age from 4 to 12.
1: Okotoks Online Sports.
0: Carolina Hurricanes are Stanley Cup champions after blanking the Vegas Golden Knights last night 3-0. The Canes won the series 4-2 to capture their second Stanley Cup title. Turning to soccer, Canada opened its World Cup campaign with a 1-1 draw on Friday in Group B action. They'll be back on the pitch on Thursday. Turning to baseball, the Toronto Blue Jays dropped their series with the New York Yankees over the weekend and now head to Boston tomorrow to take on the Red Sox. In the WCBL, the Okotoks Dogs stretch their winning streak to 6 games with 3 wins over the weekend. They're in Brooks tonight for a 7 o'clock matchup with the Bombers. In the CFL, the Saskatchewan Roughriders edged the BC Lions 31-27. And in the WPCA, Calgary's Chance Vegan captured the Medicine Hat Chuckwagon Championship yesterday, marking his 3rd straight title in the hat.
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0: It's a sun and cloud today with a high of 25 this afternoon. Overnight low down to 11. I have 24 tomorrow with rain starting up in the afternoon. There's risk of a thunderstorm as well with a northwest wind gusting up to 60. And then a high of 19 on Wednesday. And to see the full 7-day forecast and to read more on these stories, just go to okotoksonline.com. I'm Kevin Wallace.
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2: Good morning. Hope you had a fantastic weekend. Dua Lipa, training season from the Eagle 100.9.

0: Fifi Dobson on the Eagle 100.9. The Spruce Meadows live and intimate indoor concert series continues this weekend with this band.
1: It's been 1 week since you looked at me.
0: Yeah, Bare Naked Ladies will be in concert here on the weekend. That'll be on Saturday, and you still have a little bit of time left, okay, to jump the line. I'm going to give you a few more minutes to go to OkotoksOnline.com, enter to win some tickets to see this band.
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0: No trouble spots in traffic this morning at the foothills, Okotoks High River, and the city of Calgary. 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
0: Next up, Sunday cloud for the foothills for today. A chance of showers this afternoon. Highs around 25, humidex 27. Cloudy with a chance of showers this evening. Clearing after midnight down to 11. Looks like some rain.

0: into the forecast for Tuesday, risk of an afternoon thunderstorm, highs of 24, and for Wednesday, sun and cloud up to about 19. Weather details 24/7 on OkotoksOnline.com.
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0: Good morning. Welcome back here on Monday. I didn't do any yard work over the weekend. We're paying the price, though. The

Country Thunder coming to Calgary June 26th through 28th, featuring Lainey Wilson, Kane Brown, Red Clay Strays, and more. A chance to win tickets coming up after 7 o'clock with Thunder Boots.

0: Kind of song that gets in your head, doesn't it? That is Talk a Time Machine on the Eagle 100.9. 6 minutes in front of 7 o'clock.
1: The director of conservation with the Miwassen Valley Authority is developing a native seed bank for the prairies. Remy Grills got the idea while he was in the Nuffield Canada Scholarship Program, which allowed him to travel to 7 countries. He's involved in creating the Native Seed Producers of Canada, similar to an organization he saw in Germany, where they share ideas and resources to grow the native seed industry.
2: It is estimated that there is less than 14% of our native prairie grasslands left in Saskatchewan. And across Manitoba and Alberta and Saskatchewan, average less than 20%. And so as we start seeing these grasslands disappear, that material is becoming more and more important for either restoration projects or putting in areas that are maybe highly erodible, that maybe should have not been cropped and put back down for restoration projects, or for areas that we need to do restoration in terms of pipeline work as well.
1: For Golden West, I'm Glendale Allen Vossler.
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0: Thunderbirds coming up here after 7 o'clock. A chance to win some passes for Country Thunder featuring Lady Wilson, Kane Brown, Red Clay Strays, and this artist as well, Cameron Whitcomb. You and Me from the Eagle 100.9.
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2: Good morning. I'm Kevin Wallace. The town of Okotoks in Foothills County marked a major milestone in the regional water project with 25 kilometers of water main and the start of interim seasonal water delivery to town. Mayor Tanya Thorne says the moment is deeply personal to her.
3: I was first elected to council in 2013, and I can honestly say that water has been a topic of conversation

0: ever since. Every time we thought we had found a path forward, another roadblock emerged.
1: She was joined by Deputy Reeve Suzanne Ohl last Thursday in a ceremonial tap turning. Calgary police released a sketch of a man believed to be involved in three reported sexual assault cases in Fish Creek Park. Police say two assaults were reported on April 20th and one was reported on May 23rd in Fish Creek Park near Sue Higgins Bridge and Mallard Point. To see a sketch of the suspect, just go to our website. On June 10th, Foothills County Enforcement and Okotoks RCMP conducted a joint operation in the 30-kilometer construction zone on the Highway 2A overpass. In 2 hours, police issued 11 tickets. The highest recorded speed during the blitz was 71 kilometers per hour. Bridge rehab work at the site is expected to continue until the fall. And a conservation project is helping boost fish populations in southern Alberta. The Alberta Conservation Association's mobile walleye hatchery at Travers Reservoir incubated more than 2.36 million walleye eggs this year, with a 76% egg-to-fry success rate. The mobile unit allows eggs to be incubated in controlled conditions near lakes and streams, improving survival rates before release. In May 2025, more than 1.5 million walleye fry were stocked in Travers Reservoir as part of the conservation effort. In other news, the U.S. and Iran have reached a peace deal. The accord will be signed in Switzerland this Friday. Prime Minister Mark Carney is heading to France today for the G7 summit. And a collision in Ontario has left 5 children dead. They were all related and ranged in age from 4 to 12.
2: Okotoks Online Sports.
1: Carolina Hurricanes hoisted the Stanley Cup last night after beating the Vegas Golden Knights 3-0. The Canes took the series 4-2 to claim their second Stanley Cup title. Turning to soccer, in World Cup action, Canada ended up in a 1-1 draw on Friday in their opening Group B match. The next play on Thursday. Turning to baseball, the Toronto Blue Jays lost their series against the New York Yankees 2-1 and now head to Boston tomorrow to face the Red Sox. In the WCBL, the Okotoks Dogs ran their winning streak up to 6 games with 3 wins over the weekend. They hop on the bus to Brooks tonight for a 7 o'clock game against the Bombers. In the CFL, the Saskatchewan Roughriders picked up a 31-27 win over the BC Lions. And in the WPCA, Calgary's Chance Vegan took the Medicine Hat Chuckwagon Championship yesterday, his third consecutive win in the hat.
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1: It's the sun and cloud today with a high of 25 this afternoon. Overnight low down to 11. High of 24 tomorrow with rain starting up in the afternoon. There's risk of a thunderstorm as well with a northwest wind gusting up to 60. And then a high of 19 on Wednesday. And to see the full 7-day forecast and to read more on these stories, just go to okotoksonline.com. I'm Kevin Wallace.
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3: How would you like to win some passes for Country Thunder? 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I need somebody to give me a call and play the game. 403-938-0652, 403-938-0652. 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

0: 7:09 here at the Eagle 100.9. Time to play Thunder Boots. Nikki's on the line. Nikki, how is the day going so far?
1: Oh, good. How are you?
0: Yeah, I'm doing well. You know, it's Monday. I'm doing all right. You know, it's not actually, you know what? It's not officially summer yet, you know. Like it, we often say it's already summertime, but it's not really officially summer yet. But it certainly feels like it, doesn't it?
1: Yeah, especially this morning. It's already hot.
0: Yeah, I know. It's warming up pretty quick here. I know we're looking at 25, Humidex 27 today. All right, let's get into Country Thunder here. You have a chance to win some passes. We're going to play Thunder Boots. Nikki, what you need to do is guess which pair of boots contain weekend passes for the event, which is taking place June 26th through 28th in Calgary, featuring Lainey Wilson, Kane Brown, and Red Clay Strays, among others. So, first pair of boots or the second pair of boots? What do you think?
1: I think the second.
0: You think it's the second pair of boots?
1: Yeah.
0: All right. Well, let's take a listen here and let's see if you are a winner of tickets to Country Thunder. Oh, yeah!
1: Woo! No way.
0: Yeah. Yeah. You are off to Country Thunder.
1: Woohoo! Oh, yay.
0: You got a couple of passes, weekend general admission passes for June 26th through 28th, Country Thunder in Calgary. Featured those artists I mentioned. It's a big lineup. It's going to be a great weekend for you.
1: Oh, I can't wait. Thank you so much.
0: Yeah, congratulations from all of us here at the Eagle. Have yourself a great time at the event.
1: Oh, I definitely will. Too good, probably.
0: There you go.

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7: Quarter after seven, and Gracie Abrams, That's So True from the Eagle.

7:18 of the drive in here at the Eagle 100.9. My son celebrated a birthday over the weekend. Shane, happy belated birthday to you. I know that we played this song over the weekend and he wanted me to turn this one up, so I'm going to send this out to Shane right now. This is Pharrell Williams and Happy on the Eagle.

0: Pearl Williams, the Eagle 100.9 at 722. Good morning to you. I'm Terry Van Veen. Hope you're doing fantastic. Coming up here on the weekend, by the way, we got the Father's Day tractor pull car and big rig show happening. That'll be going on, actually, at the Call of the West Museum. This is going to be an incredible event. Jeff Lankford, actually, is with Sierra Group.
1: I mean, I like the big trucks because that's what we sponsor, but and seeing that grow. But what I really like is the whole family atmosphere. It's on a great day to do it, Father's Day. There's something for everybody at this, and especially the kids' tractor pull is probably my favorite because you've got these kids that work with their dads or uncles or whoever they can to build these things, and they learn some mechanical experience, and they, you know, they really have their passion into these things, and it's bragging rights again.
0: The Father's Day weekend, tractor pull, car and big rig show this Saturday, actually, June the 20th. That'll be at the Call of the Museum, Call of the West Museum in High River. You want to get a family pass for that? 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That's 403-938-0652. Got a family pass for that happening at High River. Give me a call.

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2: Next up, Southern Cloud for the foothills for today. A chance of showers this afternoon. Highs around 25, humidex 27. Cloudy with a chance of showers this evening. Clearing after midnight down to 11. Looks like some rain in the forecast for Tuesday. Risk of an

0: highs around 25, humid X 27. Cloudy with a chance of showers this evening, clearing after midnight down to 11. Looks like some rain in the forecast for Tuesday. Risk of an afternoon thunderstorm, highs of 24. And for Wednesday, sun and cloud up to about 19. Weather details 24/7 on OkotoksOnline.com.
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0: 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Here's Martin Garrix and Ed Sheeran. Repeat it from the Eagle 100.9.

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1: I'm Kevin Wallace with your morning news. Since April 20th, three women have come forward to report a sexual assault in Fish Creek Park. To advance the investigation, the Calgary Police Service released a sketch of the suspect. The suspect is described as a male in his late teens to early 20s, 6 feet tall, with a light complexion and short, shaggy blonde hair. To view the sketch, go to our website. Last Thursday, the town of Okotoks and Foothills County celebrated 25 kilometers of water main and the start of interim seasonal water delivery to Okotoks in the Regional Water Project. At a ceremonial valve turning, Deputy Reeve Suzanne Ohl says it was a great day to celebrate years of collaboration.
2: We're looking forward to the full regional scope and then turning on the taps to some other areas and including our communities and our industrial area.
1: Mayor Thorne says by working together, they took a regional approach to a regional challenge. Okotoks and Foothills County RCMP issued 11 tickets during a two-hour construction zone blitz on the Highway 2A overpass. The highest recorded speed was 71 kilometers per hour in the 30 zone. Multiple roadside warnings for vehicle equipment violations were also issued. Speed fines double in construction zone when workers are present. And a conservation project is helping strengthen fish populations

0: in southern Alberta. The Alberta Conservation Association's mobile walleye hatchery at Traverse Reservoir incubated more than 2.36 million walleye eggs this year, with a 76% success rate. The mobile unit brings controlled incubation directly to lakes and streams, improving survival rates during early development. Last year, over 1.5 million walleye fry were released into Traverse Reservoir to support local fish populations. In other news, the U.S. and Iran have reached a peace deal, with the agreement set to be signed in Switzerland on Friday. Prime Minister Mark Carney is heading to France today for the G7 summit. And a crash in Ontario has claimed the lives of 5 children. All were related and ranged in age from 4 to 12.
1: Okotoks Online Sports.
0: Carolina Hurricanes are Stanley Cup champions after blanking the Vegas Golden Knights last night 3-0. The Canes won the series 4-2 to capture their second Stanley Cup title. Turning to soccer, Canada opened its World Cup campaign with a 1-1 draw on Friday in Group B action. They'll be back on the pitch on Thursday. Turning to baseball, the Toronto Blue Jays dropped their series with the New York Yankees over the weekend and now head to Boston tomorrow to take on the Red Sox. In the WCBL, the Okotoks Dogs stretch their winning streak to 6 games with 3 wins over the weekend. They're in Brooks tonight for a 7 o'clock matchup with the Bombers. In the CFL, the Saskatchewan Rough Riders edged the BC Lions 31-27. And in the WPCA, Calgary's Chance Vegan captured the Medicine Hat Chuckwagon Championship yesterday, marking his 3rd straight title in the hat.
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0: It's a sun and cloud today with a high of 25 this afternoon. Overnight low down to 11. High of 24 tomorrow with rain starting up in the afternoon. There's risk of a thunderstorm as well with a northwest wind gusting up to 60. And then a high of 19 on Wednesday. And to see the full 7-day forecast and to read more on these stories, just go to okotoksonline.com. I'm Kevin Wallace.
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2: 7:34, I'll be making those draws for Bare Naked Ladies tickets here in just a couple of minutes.

0: 4.9, Sean Mendez there, and Life of the Party at 7:40. It's going to be a really good time this weekend at Spruce Meadows. Bare Naked Ladies in concert, part of the Intimate Concert Series they're running throughout the course of the summer here. And we had an opportunity for you to win tickets at Jump the Line at OkotoksOnline.com. And time to phone our first winner, and that would be Sean Fancy.
1: Hello, Sean speaking.
0: Sean, hey, it's Terry here from the Eagle 100.9. How are you?
1: Good. How are you doing?
0: Excellent. Hey, I got some good news for you. I know you went to OkotoksOnline.com and entered to win some tickets for the Bare Naked Ladies. You've won.
1: No way.
0: Yeah.
1: That's amazing.
0: Yeah, a couple of tickets for this Saturday's show at Spruce Meadows.
1: Oh, wow. What a joy. Thank you so much.
0: Oh, you're welcome. You got somebody in mind, man, to take with you?
1: Oh, I definitely my wife.
0: Awesome. Well, have a great time this weekend.
1: Oh, that's great. Thank you so much.
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0: Got one trouble spot on the drive in here in the city of Calgary. Elbow Drive and Glenmore Trail Southwest. 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
5: Mixed up something hot for the foothills for today. A chance of showers this afternoon. Highs around 25, humidex 27. Cloudy with a chance of showers this evening. Clearing after midnight down to 11. Looks like some rain in the forecast for Tuesday. Risk of an afternoon thunderstorm. Highs of 24. And for Wednesday, sun and cloud up to about 19. Weather details 24/7 on OkotoksOnline.com.
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1: 7:49 of the drive in. Okotoks Dogs, Winners over Medicine Hat, 9-6 yesterday at CMN Stadium. 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

0: Red Eagle, 100.9, 751. Over the weekend, we gave you a chance to win some tickets for Bare Naked Ladies at Spruce Meadows this Saturday. That was through the Jump the Line landing page. Time to give away some more tickets here to Selena.
1: Hello.
0: Yeah, Selena. Hi, Terry here from the Eagle 100.9. How are you?
1: Pretty good. How about you?
0: Excellent. Excellent. I got some good news for you, actually. You went to OkotoksOnline.com and entered at Jump the Line to win some tickets to Bare Naked Ladies this weekend, right? And you're a winner.
1: Oh, yes.
0: You got a couple of tickets.
1: Awesome. Thank you so much.
0: Yeah, that's going to be on Saturday night at Spruce Meadows.
1: Okay.
0: Awesome. Do you have somebody in mind to take along?
1: Yeah, I think one of my friends will be interested.
0: Excellent. Well, have a good time this weekend.
1: All right.
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0: Slight chance of showers this afternoon. Highs of 25, humidex 27.

On the way to 8 o'clock here, a news update at the top of the hour with Kevin Wallace. After 8, we'll be chatting with Connie Drake, Logan Coots, and Andrea Spears from the town of Okotoks about this weekend's parade and children's festival. I'm in

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2: Good morning. I'm Kevin Wallace. The town of Okotoks in Foothills County marked a major milestone in the regional water project with 25 kilometers of water main and the start of interim seasonal water delivery to town. Mayor Tanya Thorne says the moment is deeply personal to her.
3: I was first elected to council in 2013, and I can honestly say that water has been a topic of conversation ever since. Every time we thought we had found a path forward, another roadblock emerged.
2: She was joined by Deputy Reeve Suzanne Ohl last Thursday in a ceremonial tap turning. Calgary police released a sketch of a man believed to be involved in three reported sexual assault cases in Fish Creek Park. Police say two assaults were reported on April 20th and one was reported on May 23rd in Fish Creek Park near Sue Higgins Bridge and Mallard Point. To see a sketch of the suspect, just go to our website. On June 10th, Foothills County Enforcement and Okotoks RCMP conducted a joint operation in the 30-kilometer construction zone on the Highway 2A overpass. In 2 hours, police issued 11 tickets. The highest recorded speed during the blitz was 71 kilometers per hour. Bridge rehab work at the site is expected to continue until the fall. And a conservation project is helping boost fish populations in southern Alberta. The Alberta Conservation Association's mobile walleye hatchery at Travers Reservoir incubated more than 2.36 million walleye eggs this year, with a 76% egg-to-fry success rate. The mobile unit allows eggs to be incubated in controlled conditions near lakes and streams, improving survival rates before release. In May 2025, more than 1.5 million walleye fry were stocked in Travers.

0: Rivers Reservoir as part of the conservation effort. In other news, the U.S. and Iran have reached a peace deal. The accord will be signed in Switzerland this Friday. Prime Minister Mark Carney is heading to France today for the G7 summit. And a collision in Ontario has left 5 children dead. They were all related and ranged in age from 4 to 12.
1: Okotoks Online Sports.
0: Carolina Hurricanes hoisted the Stanley Cup last night after beating the Vegas Golden Knights 3-0. The Canes took the series 4-2 to claim their second Stanley Cup title. Turning to soccer, in World Cup action, Canada ended up in a 1-1 draw on Friday in their opening Group B match. The next play on Thursday. Turning to baseball, the Toronto Blue Jays lost their series against the New York Yankees 2-1 and now head to Boston tomorrow to face the Red Sox. In the WCBL, the Okotoks Dogs ran their winning streak up to 6 games with 3 wins over the weekend. They hop on the bus to Brooks tonight for a 7 o'clock game against the Bombers. In the CFL, the Saskatchewan Roughriders picked up a 31-27 win over the BC Lions. And in the WPCA, Calgary's Chance Vegan took the Medicine Hat Chuckwagon Championship yesterday, his 3rd consecutive win in the hat.
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0: It's the sun and cloud today with a high of 25 this afternoon. Overnight low down to 11. High of 24 tomorrow with rain starting up in the afternoon. There's risk of a thunderstorm as well with a northwest wind gusting up to 60. And then a high of 19 on Wednesday. And to see the full 7-day forecast and to read more on these stories, just go to Okotoksonline.com. 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
3: It's going to be a busy weekend in Okotoks. Saturday, we've got the parade, children's festival, pancake breakfast. Lots of fun. We're going to be chatting with Connie Drake, Logan Kootz, and Andrea Spears in just a couple of minutes.

0: This is the Eagle 100.9, and we've got the special parade and children's festival coming up in Okotoks on June the 20th. It's going to be a big, big day. Connie Drake, Logan Kootz, Andrea Spears in the studio today. We got the whole gang is here today. This is awesome. Glad to have you guys here. Connie, maybe we'll start with you. I know the parade, of course, is a big, big thing, right?
1: On the 20th. Absolutely. This is a cherished community event, and we bring out thousands of spectators for this community favorite. It will be taking place in a new route this year. It's going to be on Milligan Drive, so we will be closing that road to traffic. Another location that will be closed is Veterans Way, because we've moved our staging area to that location.
0: Okay. Yeah, key points to know, of course.
1: Yeah, absolutely.
0: Yes, absolutely. Anything else you want to mention about the parade that we should know about?
1: Yeah, the parade is going to be interesting this year. It's a linear parade. It's not looping back around anywhere. So it will be starting at Veterans Way, and it will be moving east on Milligan to Dr. Morris Gibson School, so to Crystal Ridge Drive. So there will be some fairly extensive road closures in effect. Lots of very busy areas in those two locations. So just want to make people aware to watch where they're walking, and please, please pay attention to any vehicular traffic that's there, and always listen to the great folks from Okotoks who are wearing the high-vis vests.
0: How many floats can we expect this year?
1: We've got about 75 this year.
0: Excellent.
1: So, yeah.
0: Good. Including the Duck Duck Jeep and also the Fun of the Foothills Cruiser.
1: Okay, yes, they're going to be in there. The Eagle 100.9 will be there.
0: We're in. We're in this year. We're chatting with Connie Drake, Logan Kootz, and Andrea Spears with the town of Okotoks regarding the parade this weekend and also the Children's Festival on Saturday. More details on the way.
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9: More with Connie Drake, Logan Coots, and Andrea Spears with the town of Okotoks in a couple of minutes as we chat about the parade and the Children's Festival of Pancake Breakfast happening on Saturday in Okotoks. Man,

0: So the town of Okotoks, we've got the parade and the children's festival scheduled for this Saturday. Logan, the children's festival is going to be a lot of fun on the weekend.
1: Absolutely, yeah. So that's happening just outside of the rec center, kind of in the field beside Percy Pegler. It's all, you know, events oriented around kids, and it is all free. So you have got, I guess there's like businesses there, there's organizations, there's groups, all providing entertainment for the youth. So immediately following the parade, just wander your way down to the Okotoks Rec Center and take part in some free activities right outside the splash park as well. So
0: okay,
1: lots of things for kids to do.
0: Fantastic. I know this is a big, big event. We can expect large crowds. It'll be a great, great day.
1: Yeah. We have some pretty incredible entertainment as well.
2: We've got, on this main stage, we've got the Barkside, which is the dogs, and we've got JoJo's Magic Circus, Mr. Skinny, Kyle Key the Magician, and we've got a marching band to start the day off as well, too.
0: Excellent. Wow, it's going to be great. This is going to be a great family day, and we're hoping for good weather, of course.
3: Absolutely.
4: Right? Fingers crossed.
3: Fingers crossed. Everyone, cross your fingers. One other thing to mention is we also have a tradition of having the Lions. The Lions Club of Okotoks are hosting the annual pancake breakfast. It will be happening in the parking lot of the rec center, just north of the Ball Diamond. So towards the rec center building.
0: Okay, what time does that start?
3: That starts from 8 a.m. until 10 a.m. And it is, I want to say it's by donation, but I think it's around $5.
0: Okay, yeah. Awesome. Well, thanks a lot for coming by. Connie, Logan, Andrea, appreciate it. We're looking forward to a great day on June the 20th.
3: You bet. If people are looking for more information, please head to okotoks.ca/parade.

0: Rihanna on the Eagle, 100.9, 825. Look at traffic coming up here in a minute. You, of course, are aware of the construction project there on Highway 2A and the Highway 552 East Overpass, just north of Okotoks, right? 30K zone, okay? Be careful for the workers there. I know police have been in that area, and under 2 hours, they actually issued 11 tickets and provided multiple roadside warnings for vehicle equipment violations as well. The highest speed through that zone was 71 kilometers per hour. Yeah, that was a recent time that they were there doing a bit of a blitz in that construction zone. Slow down, 30K, okay, over the bridge there. The 2A 552 East Overpass north of Okotoks.
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0: Couple of issues in the city of Calgary, northbound on Deerfoot Trail at 17th Avenue Southeast. A multi-vehicle incident blocking the two right lanes. Also, Elbow Drive and Glenmore Trail Southwest, a collision that happened before 7 o'clock. Still an issue. If you see something else, contact me with your traffic tip for Chip. 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Tell me about those traffic trouble spots, 403-938-0652.
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0: Next up, Sunday cloud for the foothills for today. A chance of showers this afternoon. Highs around 25, humidex 27. Cloudy with a chance of showers this evening. Clearing after midnight down to 11. Looks like some rain in the forecast for Tuesday. Risk of an afternoon thunderstorm. Highs of 24. And for Wednesday, sunny cloud up to about 19. Weather details 24/7 on OkotoksOnline.com.
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0: Okotoks Dogs were winners last night over Medicine Hat. The score was 9-6. Here's Alex Warren on the Eagle. How

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1: I'm Kevin Wallace with your morning news. Since April 20th, three women have come forward to report a sexual assault in Fish Creek Park. To advance the investigation, the Calgary Police Service released a sketch of the suspect. The suspect is described as a male in his late teens to early 20s, 6 feet tall, with a light complexion and short, shaggy blonde hair. To view the sketch, go to our website. Last Thursday, the town of Okotoks and Foothills County celebrated 25 kilometers of water main and the start of interim seasonal water delivery to Okotoks in the Regional Water Project. At a ceremonial valve turning, Deputy Reeve Suzanne Ohl says it was a great day to celebrate years of collaboration.
2: We're looking forward to the full regional scope and then turning on the taps to some other areas and including our communities and our industrial area.
1: Mayor Thorne says by working together, they took a regional approach to a regional challenge. Okotoks and Foothills County RCMP issued 11 tickets during a 2-hour construction zone blitz on the Highway 2A overpass. The highest recorded speed was 71 kilometers per hour in the 30 zone. Multiple roadside warnings for vehicle equipment violations were also issued. Speed fines double in construction zone when workers are present. And a conservation project is helping strengthen fish populations in southern Alberta. The Alberta Conservation Association's mobile walleye hatchery at Traverse Reservoir incubated more than 2.36 million walleye eggs this year, with a 76% success rate. The mobile unit brings controlled incubation directly to lakes and streams, improving survival rates during early development. Last year, over 1.5 million walleye fry were released into Traverse Reservoir to support local fish populations. In other news, the U.S. and Iran have reached a peace deal, with the agreement set to be signed in Switzerland on Friday. Prime Minister Mark Carney is heading to France today for the G7 summit. And a crash in Ontario has claimed the lives of 5 children. All were related and ranged in age from 4 to 12.
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1: Carolina Hurricanes are Stanley Cup champions after blanking the Vegas Golden Knights last night 3-0. The Canes won the series 4-2 to capture their second Stanley Cup title. Turning to soccer, Canada opened its World Cup campaign with a 1-1 draw on Friday in Group B action. They'll be back on the pitch on Thursday. Turning to baseball, the Toronto Blue Jays dropped their series with the New York Yankees over the weekend and now head to Boston tomorrow to take on the Red Sox. In the WCBL, the Okotoks Dogs stretch their

0: winning streak to 6 games with 3 wins over the weekend. They're in Brooks tonight for a 7 o'clock matchup with the Bombers. In the CFL, the Saskatchewan Roughriders edged the BC Lions 31-27. And in the WPCA, Calgary's Chance Vegan captured the Medicine Hat Chuckwagon Championship yesterday, marking his 3rd straight title in the half.
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0: It's a sun and cloud today with a high of 25 this afternoon. Overnight low down to 11. High of 24 tomorrow with rain starting up in the afternoon. There's risk of a thunderstorm as well with a northwest wind gusting up to 60. And then high of 19 on Wednesday. And to see the full 7-day forecast and to read more on these stories, just go to okotoksonline.com. I'm Kevin Wallace.
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Looking out the window, not too bad. It's going to be warm today. 25, Humidex 27. Here's Tate McRae.

0: Tate McRae on the Eagle, 100.9. This weekend, we get the Father's Day tractor pull, car, and big rig show happening at the Call of the West Museum in High River. This is going to be a really, really good time. Entertaining for the entire family. I do have actually a family pass to give away right now. If you'd like to go to this event on the weekend in High River, text the word tractor to 403-938-0652. Tractor to 403-938-0652.
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0: Couple of issues in the city of Calgary, northbound on Deerfoot Trail at 17th Avenue Southeast. A multi-vehicle incident blocking the two right lanes. Also, Elbow Drive and Glenmore Trail Southwest, a collision that happened before 7 o'clock, still an issue. 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
16: Mix of sunny cloud for the foothills for today. A chance of showers this afternoon. Highs around 25. Humidex 27. Cloudy with a chance of showers this evening. Clearing after midnight down to 11. Looks like some rain in the forecast for Tuesday. Risk of an afternoon thunderstorm. Highs of 24. And for Wednesday, sunny cloud up to about 19. Weather details 24/7 on OkotoksOnline.com.
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0: Harry Styles of the Eagle, 100.9. Now, the weekend, a big event happening in High River at the Call of the West Museum, the Tractor Pull Car and Big Rig Show. I was looking for you to text the word tractor to the Eagle Talking text line. I'm going to give a call here to somebody who did this. Hi there, who's this?
1: Colin.
0: Colin, hey, thanks for chatting here and texting as well. You texted tractor to me.
1: Yes, I did.
0: I got a family pass for you for the Tractor Pull Car and Big Rig Show happening this Saturday at the Call of the West Museum in High River.
1: Oh, sounds great.
0: Yeah, congratulations. Only need me when it's sundown.

0: Adam Broadway on the Eagle 100.9, 853. A big event happening on the weekend in Okotoks. It's the Parade and Children's Festival. That'll be running 10 to 3. Well, the pancake breakfast starts at 8 o'clock, actually, right near the Okotoks Rec Center. Children's Festival is going to be great. Logan Coots shared some of the details.
1: Absolutely, yeah. So that's happening just outside of the Rec Center, kind of in the field beside Percy Pegler. It's all, you know, events oriented around kids, and it is all free. So you have got, I guess there's like businesses there, there's organizations, there's groups, all providing entertainment for the youth. So immediately following the parade, just wander your way down to the Okotoks Rec Center and take part in some free activities right outside the Splash Park as well. So lots of things for kids to do.
0: The parade, by the way, starting at 10 o'clock on Saturday. And look for the Duck Duck Jeep and the Fun of the Foothills Summer Cruiser as part of that event, and also at the Children's Festival afterwards near the Okotoks Recreation Center and Percy Pegler School.
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2: Good morning. I'm Kevin Wallace. The town of Okotoks in Foothills County marked a major milestone in the regional water project with 25 kilometers of water main and the start of interim seasonal water delivery to town. Mayor Tanya Thorne says the moment is deeply personal to her.
3: I was first elected to council in 2013, and I can honestly say that water has been a topic of conversation ever since. Every time we thought we had found a path forward, another roadblock emerged.
2: She was joined by Deputy Reeve Suzanne Ohl last Thursday in a ceremonial tap turning. Calgary police released a sketch of a man believed to be involved in three reported sexual assault cases in Fish Creek Park. Police say two assaults were reported on April 20th and one was reported on

0: May 23rd in Fish Creek Park near Sue Higgins Bridge and Mallard Point. To see a sketch of the suspect, just go to our website. On June 10th, Foothills County Enforcement and Okotoks RCMP conducted a joint operation in the 30-kilometer construction zone on the Highway 2A overpass. In 2 hours, police issued 11 tickets. The highest recorded speed during the blitz was 71 kilometers per hour. Bridge rehab work at the site is expected to continue until the fall. And a conservation project is helping boost fish populations in southern Alberta. The Alberta Conservation Association's mobile walleye hatchery at Travers Reservoir incubated more than 2.36 million walleye eggs this year, with a 76% egg-to-fry success rate. The mobile unit allows eggs to be incubated in controlled conditions near lakes and streams, improving survival rates before release. In May 2025, more than 1.5 million walleye fry were stocked in Travers Reservoir as part of the conservation effort. In other news, the U.S. and Iran have reached a peace deal. The accord will be signed in Switzerland this Friday. Prime Minister Mark Carney is heading to France today for the G7 summit. And a collision in Ontario has left 5 children dead. They were all related and ranged in age from 4 to 12.
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0: Carolina Hurricanes hoisted the Stanley Cup last night after beating the Vegas Golden Knights 3-0. The Canes took the series 4-2 to claim their second Stanley Cup title. Turning to soccer, in World Cup action, Canada ended up in a 1-1 draw on Friday in their opening Group B match. The next play on Thursday. Turning to baseball, the Toronto Blue Jays lost their series against the New York Yankees 2-1 and now head to Boston tomorrow to face the Red Sox. In the WCBL, the Okotoks Dogs ran their winning streak up to 6 games with 3 wins over the weekend. They hop on the bus to Brooks tonight for a 7 o'clock game against the Bombers. In the CFL, the Saskatchewan Roughriders picked up a 31-27 win over the BC Lions. And in the WPCA, Calgary's Chance Vegan took the Medicine Hat Chuckwagon Championship yesterday.

0: his third consecutive win in the half.
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0: Mix of sun and cloud today with a high of 25 this afternoon. Overnight low down to 11. High of 24 tomorrow with rain starting up in the afternoon. There's risk of a thunderstorm as well with a northwest wind gusting up to 60. And then a high of 19 on Wednesday. And to see the full 7-day forecast and to read more on these stories, just go to OkotoksOnline.com. I'm Kevin Wallace.
1: 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The Eagle 100.9.

We have the Eagle 100.9. Good morning. I'm Terry Van Veen. It's going to be warm today. High 25, humid X 27, mix of sun and cloud, with a chance of showers. Here's Olivia Rodrigo, Drop Dead from the Eagle 100.9.

0: The Weeknd, Dancing in the Flames of the Eagle 100.9. I'm going to be making my final Classroom of the Month delivery for the 2025-2026 school season tomorrow. Heading off to Big Rock Public School. Chantel Stevens is the teacher of the grade 3-4 class.
1: Hello.
0: Chantel, it's Terry here at the Eagle 100.9. How are you?
1: Good. How are you doing?
0: Excellent. Time for a quick call?
1: Class is just about to start.
0: Okay,
1: but
0: really quick, I'll just let you know, you got nominated for Classroom of the Month, a pizza lunch from Thomas Hosa Pizza.
1: Oh, amazing. That's so exciting.
0: Yes, we'd love to pop by the school there and award the grade 3s and 4s pizza lunch and some prizes from our sponsors.
1: Oh, that's so exciting. They're going to be so excited.
0: Yeah.
1: Woohoo.
0: Special thanks to our Classroom of the Month sponsors, Cobb's Bread, Murray Jeep Ram Chrysler, Kid Stop Children's Center, Armadillo Acupuncture Select Floors, Rim to Rim Tire Center, Music Central in Okotoks. It's been a great season.
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10: Except Sunday cloud for the foothills for today. A chance of showers this afternoon. Highs around 25. Humidex 27. Cloudy with a chance of showers this evening. Clearing after midnight down to 11. Looks like some rain in the forecast for Tuesday. Risk of an afternoon thunderstorm. Highs of 24. And for Wednesday, sunny cloud up to about 19. Weather details 24/7 on OkotoksOnline.com.
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2: Next, it's something hot for the foothills for today. A chance of showers this afternoon. Highs around 25, humidex 27. Cloudy with a chance of showers this evening. Clearing after midnight down to 11. Looks like some rain in the forecast for Tuesday. Risk of an afternoon thunderstorm. Highs of 24. And for Wednesday, sun and cloud up to about 19. Weather details 24/7 on okotoksonline.com.
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2: I'm Kevin Wallace with your morning news. Since April 20th, three women have come forward to report a sexual assault in Fish Creek Park. To advance the investigation, the Calgary Police Service released a sketch of the suspect. The suspect is described as a male in his late teens to early 20s, 6 feet tall, with a light complexion and short, shaggy blonde hair. To view the sketch, go to our website. Last Thursday, the town of Okotoks and Foothills County celebrated 25 kilometers of water main and the start of interim seasonal water delivery to Okotoks in the Regional Water Project. At a ceremonial valve turning, Deputy Reeve Suzanne Ohl says it was a great day to celebrate years

0: of collaboration.
1: We're looking forward to the full regional scope and then turning on the taps to some other areas and including our communities and our industrial area.
0: Mayor Thorne says by working together, they took a regional approach to a regional challenge. Okotoks and Foothills County RCMP issued 11 tickets during a two-hour construction zone blitz on the Highway 2A overpass. The highest recorded speed was 71 kilometers per hour in the 30 zone. Multiple roadside warnings for vehicle equipment violations were also issued. Speed fines double in construction zone when workers are present. And a conservation project is helping strengthen fish populations in southern Alberta. The Alberta Conservation Association's mobile walleye hatchery at Traverse Reservoir incubated more than 2.36 million walleye eggs this year, with a 76% success rate. The mobile unit brings controlled incubation directly to lakes and streams, improving survival rates during early development. Last year, over 1.5 million walleye fry were released into Traverse Reservoir to support local fish populations. In other news, the U.S. and Iran have reached a peace deal, with the agreement set to be signed in Switzerland on Friday. Prime Minister Mark Carney is heading to France today for the G7 summit. And a crash in Ontario has claimed the lives of 5 children. All were related and ranged in age from 4 to 12.
2: Okotoks Online Sports.
0: Carolina Hurricanes are Stanley Cup champions after blanking the Vegas Golden Knights last night 3-0. The Canes won the series 4-2 to capture their second Stanley Cup title. Turning to soccer, Canada opened its World Cup campaign with a 1-1 draw on Friday in Group B action. They'll be back on the pitch on Thursday. Turning to baseball, the Toronto Blue Jays dropped their series with the New York Yankees over the weekend and now head to Boston tomorrow to take on the Red Sox. In the WCBL, the Okotoks Dogs stretch their winning streak to 6 games with 3 wins over the weekend. They're in Brooks tonight for a 7 o'clock matchup with the Bombers. In the CFL, the Saskatchewan Roughriders edged the BC Lions 31-27. And in the WPCA, Calgary's Chance Vegan captured the Medicine Hat Chuckwagon Championship yesterday, marking his 3rd straight title in the half.
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0: It's a sun and cloud today with a high of 25 this afternoon. Overnight low down to 11. High of 24 tomorrow with rain starting up in the afternoon. There's risk of a thunderstorm as well with a northwest wind gusting up to 60. And then a high of 19 on Wednesday. And to see the full 7-day forecast and to read more on these stories, just go to okotoksonline.com. I'm Kevin Wallace.
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2: 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We

Charlie Carden on the Eagle, 100.9. It's going to warm up today, looking at maybe 25 degrees, Humidex 27. There's a chance of showers this afternoon. Currently outside the Eagle Studios in downtown Okotoks, already 18.

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The fun in the Foothills Cruiser is on the road, rambling here, there, and everywhere. 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
7: Mix of sunny cloud for the foothills for today. A chance of showers this afternoon. Highs around 25. Humidex 27. Cloudy with a chance of showers this evening. Clearing after midnight down to 11. Looks like some rain in the forecast for Tuesday. Risk of an afternoon thunderstorm. Highs of 24. And for Wednesday, sunny cloud up to about 19. Weather details 24/7 on okotoksonline.com.
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We want to see photos of your dad in his element. 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
2: Okotoks Online weather.
20: Next, some sunny cloud for the foothills for today. A chance of showers this afternoon. Highs around 25, humidex 27. Cloudy with a chance of showers this evening. Clearing after midnight down to 11. Looks like some rain in the forecast for Tuesday. Risk of an afternoon thunderstorm. Highs of 24. And for Wednesday, sunny cloud up to about 19. Weather details 24/7 on OkotoksOnline.com.
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0: Walk off the earth and fire in my soul on the Eagle 100.9, 1046 on the midday show here on Monday. Coming up on the weekend, by the way, we got that big parade. We got the Children's Festival, the pancake breakfast happening in Okotoks as well. Got some details about the parade from Connie Drake this morning.
1: It's a linear parade. It's not looping back around anywhere. So it will be starting at Veterans Way and it will be moving east on Milligan to Dr. Morris Gibson School, so to Crystal Ridge Drive. So there will be some fairly extensive road closures in effect. Lots of very busy areas in those two locations. So just want to make people aware to watch where they're walking and please, please pay attention to any vehicular traffic that's there.
0: Connie Drake with the town of Okotoks, the parade, the children's festival, the pancake breakfast, all this Saturday. Keep your ears on the Eagle and eyes on OkotoksOnline.com for updates.
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2: Good morning. I'm Kevin Wallace. The town of Okotoks in Foothills County marked a major milestone in the regional water project with 25 kilometers of water main and the start of interim seasonal water delivery to town. Mayor Tanya Thorne says the moment is deeply personal to her.
3: I was first elected to council in 2013, and I can honestly say that water has been a topic of conversation ever since. Every time we thought we had found a path forward, another roadblock emerged.
2: She was joined by Deputy Reeve Suzanne Ohl last Thursday in a ceremonial tap turning. Calgary police released a sketch of a man believed to be involved in three reported sexual assault cases in Fish Creek Park. Police say two assaults were reported on April 20th and one was reported on May 23rd in Fish Creek Park near Sue Higgins Bridge and Mallard Point. To see a sketch of the suspect, just go to our website. On June 10th, Foothills County Enforcement and Okotoks RCMP conducted a joint operation in the 30-kilometer construction zone on the Highway 2A overpass. In 2 hours, police issued 11 tickets. The highest recorded speed during the blitz was 71 kilometers per hour. Bridge rehab work at the site is expected to continue until the fall. And a conservation project is helping boost fish populations in southern Alberta. The Alberta Conservation Association's mobile walleye hatchery at Travers Reservoir incubated more than 2.36 million walleye eggs this year, with a 76% egg-to-fry success rate. The mobile unit allows eggs to be incubated in controlled conditions near lakes and streams, improving survival rates before release. In May 2025, more than 1.5 million walleye fry were stocked in Travers Reservoir as part of the conservation effort. In other news, the U.S. and Iran have reached a peace deal. The accord will be signed in Switzerland this Friday. Prime Minister Mark Carney is heading to France today for the G7 summit. And a collision in Ontario has left 5 children dead. They were all related and ranged in age from 4 to 12.
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2: Carolina Hurricanes hoisted the Stanley Cup last night after beating the Vegas Golden Knights 3-0. Canes took the series 4-2 to claim their second Stanley Cup title. Turning to soccer, in World Cup action, Canada ended up in a 1-1 draw on Friday in their opening Group B match. The next play on Thursday. Turning to baseball, the Toronto Blue Jays lost

0: Series against the New York Yankees, 2-1, and now head to Boston tomorrow to face the Red Sox. In the WCBL, the Okotoks Dogs ran their winning streak up to 6 games with 3 wins over the weekend. They hop on the bus to Brooks tonight for a 7 o'clock game against the Bombers. In the CFL, the Saskatchewan Roughriders picked up a 31-27 win over the BC Lions. And in the WPCA, Calgary's Chance Vegan took the Medicine Hat Chuckwagon Championship yesterday, his third consecutive win in the hat.
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0: It's the sun and cloud today with a high of 25 this afternoon. Overnight low down to 11. High of 24 tomorrow with rain starting up in the afternoon. There's risk of a thunderstorm as well with a northwest wind gusting up to 60. And then a high of 19 on Wednesday. And to see the full 7-day forecast and to read more on these stories, just go to OkotoksOnline.com. I'm Kevin Wallace.
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2: Some sunny cloud for the foothills for today. A chance of showers this afternoon. Highs around 25, humid X 27. Cloudy with a chance of showers this evening. Clearing after midnight down to 11. Looks like some rain in the forecast for Tuesday. Risk of an afternoon thunderstorm. Highs of 24. And for Wednesday, sunny cloud up to about 19. Weather details 24/7 on OkotoksOnline.com.
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3: Next, it's something hot for the foothills for today. A chance of showers this afternoon. Highs around 25, humidex 27. Cloudy with a chance of showers this evening. Clearing after midnight down to 11. Looks like some rain in the forecast for Tuesday. Risk of an afternoon thunderstorm. Highs of 24. And for Wednesday, sun and cloud up to about 19. Weather details 24/7 on okotoksonline.com.
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0: On the way to 12 here at the Eagle 100.9, had a winner today, actually, with Jump the Line. You were entering over the weekend to win some tickets to see Bare Naked Ladies at Spruce Meadows on Saturday, and Sean got the good news this morning.
1: No way.
0: Yeah.
1: That's amazing.
0: Yeah, a couple of tickets for this Saturday show at Spruce Meadows.
1: Oh, wow. What a joy. Thank you so much.
0: Oh, you're welcome. You got somebody in mind to take with you?
1: Oh, I definitely my wife.
0: Awesome. Well, have a great time this weekend.
1: Oh, that's great. Thank you so much.
0: A lot of great shows happening this summer at Spruce Meadows, the Live and Intimate Indoor Concert Series. And Saturday will be Bare Naked Ladies. Actually, Friday night is the Sam Roberts Band. Lots more to come here right through until July the 4th. So keep listening for ticket details and chances to win as well with Jump the Line on OkotoksOnline.com.
2: A key development in the Minette Farms creditor protection proceedings. Alberta Court of King's Bench Justice Armstrong extending the company's stay of proceedings for 5 months, providing protection from creditor actions until November 13th. He also approved an expedited process for certain property sales valued at less than $30 million. The streamlined procedure is intended to reduce costs and allow qualifying transactions to proceed more quickly while remaining subject to court oversight. The company says the extra time will allow it to continue operating while working to maximize value for creditors and other stakeholders. The Minette Group of Companies first received court protection in April. For Golden West, I'm Glendalee Allen Vossler.
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2: 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With your local news, I'm Emily Rogers. All that recent rain hasn't been enough to wash away southern Alberta's drought. A new federal report says the foothills remains one of the hardest hit drought regions in Canada. About one-third of Alberta's agricultural land was still classified as in a drought or abnormally dry conditions at the end of May. Officials say the recent rainfall helped, but southern Alberta continues to face significant moisture shortages. The Water Not Coal campaign is shifting gears after reaching a major milestone. Organizers recently delivered more than 200,000 petition signatures to Elections Alberta, where they're now being reviewed. With that step complete, the group says it's turning its attention to the next phase of the campaign and a possible referendum later this year. Supporters say they'll continue advocating for protections in Alberta's eastern slopes.

0: Foothills families have a chance to connect with community resources through a series of playground events this summer. The event brings local organizations directly to playgrounds where families already gather, offering information, services, and social connection. FLIP coordinator Stacey Trim says the event is all about building community.
1: It's not always about just sharing new information. It's also about that social connection component. Getting to know your neighbors means you get to rub shoulders with them and see them face to face.
0: Events begin tomorrow at High Rivers George Lane Park and June 17th at Rich's Playground at the Okotoks Lions Campground from 10 to 11:30. And music, performances, and plenty of color filled Ethel Tucker Park this weekend. The Okotoks Pride Festival brought the community together for an afternoon of live entertainment, family activities, and local vendors. The event featured drag performances, entertainment for children, and food trucks as part of the Pride Month celebrations. Festivities continued into the evening with a Pride extravaganza in Diamond Valley. To read more on these stories, visit okotoksonline.com or download the app. And in other news, the U.S. and Iran have reached a deal to end the conflict in the Middle East. A 12-year-old is facing attempted murder charges after an officer was struck by a vehicle in Toronto. And according to a new survey, Alberta Premier Danielle Smith's approval rating has dropped, with 39% of respondents approving her leadership. In June of last year, her rating was sitting at 51%.
2: Okotoks Online Sports.
0: The Carolina Hurricanes hoisted the Stanley Cup last night after beating the Vegas Golden Knights 3-0. The Canes took the series 4-2 to claim their second Stanley Cup title. Turning to baseball, the Toronto Blue Jays lost their series against the New York Yankees 2-1 over the weekend. They're now on the road to Boston to tangle with the Red Sox for 3 starting tomorrow. In the WCBL, the Okotoks Dogs ran their winning streak up to 6 games with 3 wins over the weekend. They hop on the bus to Brooks tonight for a 7 o'clock game against the Bombers. And in the WPCA, Calgary's Chance Vegan took the Medicine Hat Chuckwagon Championship yesterday, his third consecutive win in the hat.
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0: A mix of sun and cloud, bringing a chance of showers late this afternoon with highs of 25. The clouds will stick around for this evening with the chance of rain dropping down to 11 overnight. Periods of rain are expected Tuesday with the risk of a thunderstorm and a high of 24. And there's a mix of sun and cloud for Wednesday with highs of 19.
3: 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I'm Justin Bieber.
4: Is

0: Love. I'm Sharon Church in for Ken O'Neill. I hope you had a great weekend. We spent the day outside on Saturday and we got burnt. Cutting down on sun exposure. Is this something that you worry about in the summer? I'm starting to be more mindful of this with so many beach and park days ahead. And we always remember to slather our kids in sunscreen, but never ourselves. Isn't that just how it goes? It's super important to protect yourself from the sun and not just your kids. Remember to wear a hat and use sunscreen. And I know it could feel quite wrong to do this, but in certain circumstances, you should throw on a long sleeve shirt. Just saying. Now, the sun is at its hottest from 11 a.m. to 3 p.m. So keep that in mind this summer and try not to roast yourself.
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10: A mix of sun and cloud with the chance of rain late this afternoon and highs of 25. The clouds will stick around for this evening, bringing a chance of showers with a low of 11. And periods of rain are expected Tuesday with a possible thunderstorm and highs of 24. For the full 7-day forecast, visit okotoksonline.com. I'm Emily Rogers.
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0: Tootie, you love. I'm Sharon Church. I love road trips. Love it. And with summer road trips on the calendar, the question begs to be answered. Does driving without the air conditioner on actually save gas? Well, the experts say that there might be a slight gas savings with the AC off and the windows up, but it would be so minor, you wouldn't even know. So yes, I guess driving without the air conditioner on will save on gas. But to that I say, who cares? I mean, eating broccoli instead of a donut will make me healthier, but that's no way to live.
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5: A mix of sun and cloud, bringing a chance of showers late this afternoon with highs of 25. The clouds will stick around for this evening with the chance of rain dropping down to 11 overnight. Periods of rain are expected Tuesday with the risk of a thunderstorm and a high of 24. And there's a mix of sun and cloud for Wednesday with highs of 19. For the full 7-day forecast, visit okotoksonline.com. 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

0: up, Father's Day is this Sunday. Hey, I'm Sharon Church. I also want to share some insider knowledge that you might not know about greeting cards. Now, I'm going to lower my voice in case they're listening. Card companies charge upwards of $12 for their cards, and it's just paper. I know, it shocked me too. It's especially shocking knowing that 85% of people say that they throw out their cards. So here's what you do. Throw a couple of pieces of paper at your kids and put them to work. It'll mean more coming from them anyway. Or take advantage of ChatGPT. That app will whip you up a heartfelt Father's Day note in no time.
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3: I'm Terry Van Veen with the Eagle Morning Show. Keep an eye on those construction zones. Get your speed down. 30 kilometers per hour through that construction zone at the Highway 2A, Highway 552 East Overpass. Police were recently doing a blitz, watching for speeders, and handed out 11 tickets in a two-hour period. 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
2: 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With your local news, I'm Emily Rogers. The petition may be in, but the Water Not Coal campaign isn't slowing down. After submitting more than 200,000 signatures to Elections Alberta, organizers are planning new events and exploring fundraising efforts for the next stage of the campaign. The group is also preparing for a possible referendum on coal mining in Alberta's eastern slopes. Campaign supporters say their work will not cease, but evolve as the process moves forward. Recent storms may have soaked the foothills, but drought remains a concern. Agriculture Canada says southern Alberta continues to be one of the country's driest regions. The good news is that national drought conditions have improved compared to this time last year. Even so, officials say much of southern Alberta is still dealing with dry conditions heading into the summer. Bubbles floated through the air as Okotoks celebrated Pride this weekend. Residents gathered at Ethel Tucker Park for an afternoon of live music, performances, and family-friendly activities. The festival also featured local vendors, food trucks, and entertainment celebrating diversity and inclusion. And a summer initiative is returning to the foothills, bringing community resources directly to families in High River and Okotoks. The Foothills Local Immigration Partnership's Playground Resource events kick off tomorrow, giving families access to connect with services and meet organizations. FLIP coordinator Stacey Trim explains what people can expect.
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2: 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The new deal will be officially signed on Friday. A 12-year-old is facing attempted murder charges after a Toronto police officer was struck by a vehicle early Monday morning. And the federal government is bringing forward two pieces of legislation this week to support clean drinking water across First Nations.
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2: The Carolina Hurricanes are Stanley Cup champions after blanking the Vegas Golden Knights 3-0 last night. The Canes won the series 4-2 to capture their second Stanley Cup title. In the MLB, the Toronto Blue Jays dropped their series with the New York Yankees 2-1 over the weekend. The Jays have today off before taking on the Red Sox in Boston for three beginning tomorrow. In local baseball, the Okotoks Dogs stretched their winning streak to 6 games with 3 wins over the weekend. They're in Brooks tonight for a 7 o'clock matchup with the Bombers. And in the WPCA, Calgary's Chance Vegan captured the Medicine Hat Chuckwagon Championship yesterday, marking his third straight title in the hat.
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2: A mix of sun and cloud, bringing a chance of showers late this afternoon with highs of 25. The clouds will stick around for this evening with the chance of rain.

0: dropping down to 11 overnight. Periods of rain are expected Tuesday with the risk of a thunderstorm and a high of 24. And there's a mix of sun and cloud for Wednesday with highs of 19.
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0: 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I'm Sharon Church. 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
11: A mix of sun and cloud with the chance of rain late this afternoon and highs of 25. The clouds will stick around for this evening, bringing a chance of showers with a low of 11. And periods of rain are expected Tuesday, with a possible thunderstorm and highs of 24. For the full 7-day forecast, visit okotoksonline.com. 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

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If it's happening in the foothills, we're on our way. 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Give me a

Shaw, run to you. Good afternoon. I'm Sharon Church in for Ken O'Neill. June 15th. That happened fast. And soon the kids will be out. The countdown is officially on. Stick around for the weekend, but first, here's Zara Larsson.

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2: Okotoks Online Weather.
3: A mix of sun and cloud, bringing a chance of showers late this afternoon with highs of 25. The clouds will stick around for this evening with the chance of rain dropping down to 11 overnight. Periods of rain are expected Tuesday with the risk of a thunderstorm and a high of 24. And there's a mix of sun and cloud for Wednesday with highs of 19. For the full 7-day forecast, visit okotoksonline.com. 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

0: off the air with Red Hands. I'm Sharon Church, and it's now time for a sorta sports report. The Canes claimed Lord Stanley's chalice for the second time in franchise history. The Carolina Hurricanes are the 2026 Stanley Cup champions. The score, 3-0 over Vegas. Brandon Bussey stopped all 22 shots that he faced. 20 years later, the Hurricanes are champions again. Let's move on to baseball. If you're wondering about how the Jays did yesterday, not great. No. Yesterday, the Jays played the Yankees and the Jays lost. The score, 8-3. How about basketball? The New York Knicks are NBA champions for the first time since 1973. The score, 94-90. And it was complete mayhem in the streets after they won. In all, 63 people were arrested for the way they chose to celebrate.
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2: 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With your local news, I'm Emily Rogers. All that recent rain hasn't been enough to wash away southern Alberta's drought. A new federal report says the foothills remains one of the hardest hit drought regions in Canada. About one-third of Alberta's agricultural land was still classified as in a drought or abnormally dry conditions at the end of May. Officials say the recent rainfall helped, but southern Alberta continues to face significant moisture shortages. The Water Not Coal campaign is shifting gears after reaching a major milestone. Organizers recently delivered more than 200,000 petition signatures to Elections Alberta, where they're now being reviewed. With that step complete, the group says it's turning its attention to the next phase of the campaign and a possible referendum later this year. Supporters say they'll continue advocating for protections in Alberta's eastern slopes. Foothills families have a chance to connect with community resources through a series of playground events this summer. The event brings local organizations directly to playgrounds where families already gather, offering information, services, and social connection. FLIP coordinator Stacey Trim says the event is all about building community.
3: It's not always about just sharing new information. It's also about that social connection component. Getting to know your neighbors means you get to rub shoulders with them and see them face to face.
2: Events begin tomorrow at High River's George Lane Park, and June 17th at Rich's Playground at the Okotoks Lions Campground from 10 to 11:30. And music, performances, and plenty of color filled Ethel Tucker Park this weekend. The Okotoks Pride Festival brought the community together for an afternoon of live entertainment, family activities, and local vendors. The event featured drag performances, entertainment for children, and food trucks as part of the Pride Month celebrations. Festivities continued into the evening with a Pride extravaganza in Diamond Valley. To read more on these stories, visit okotoksonline.com or download the app. And in other news, the U.S. and Iran have reached a deal to end the conflict in the Middle East. A 12-year-old is facing attempted murder charges after an officer was struck by a vehicle in Toronto. And according to a new survey, Alberta Premier Danielle Smith's approval rating has dropped, with 39% of respondents approving her leadership. In June of last year, her rating was sitting at 51%.
1: Okotoks Online Sports.
2: The Carolina Hurricanes hoisted the Stanley Cup last night after beating the Vegas Golden Knights 3-0. The Canes took the series 4-2 to claim their second Stanley Cup title. Turning to baseball, the Toronto Blue Jays lost their series against the New York Yankees 2-1 over the weekend. They're now on the road to Boston to tangle with the Red Sox for 3 starting tomorrow. In the WCBL, the Okotoks Dogs ran their winning streak up to 6 games with 3 wins over the weekend. They hop on the bus to Brooks tonight for a 7 o'clock game against the Bombers. And in the WPCA, Calgary's Chance Vegan took the Medicine Hat Chuckwagon Championship yesterday, his third consecutive win in the hat.
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2: A mix of sun and cloud, bringing a chance of showers late this afternoon with highs of 25. The clouds will stick around for this evening with the chance of rain dropping down to 11 overnight. Periods of rain are expected Tuesday with the risk of a thunderstorm and a high of 24. And there's a mix of sun and cloud for Wednesday with highs of 19.
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Felix Cartel, The Way on the Drive Home Show. Candace Johnson with you. Coming up, we're going to qualify someone to win with your Alberta Jeep dealers. Yes, we are giving away a brand new Jeep at the end of the summer. We've also got Callaway Park tickets for all our qualifiers. So stick around. Here's Sober with Homewrecker.

0: John Legend, it's all of me on the Drive Home Show. Candace Johnson with you. How would you like to drive home in a brand new 2026 Jeep Cherokee Hybrid Limited from your Alberta Jeep dealers? Well, it's time to qualify someone for Duck Duck Jeep.
1: Hello?
0: Hi, is Megan there?
1: Yeah, speaking.
0: Hey, Megan, it's Candace calling. How you doing?
1: I'm good. How are you?
0: Fantastic. You were listening to the radio this morning, and you texted in the word Jeep.
1: I did.
0: I've got good news for you. You are officially qualified to win that brand new 2026 Jeep Cherokee Hybrid from your Alberta Jeep dealers.
1: Oh my gosh, that's so exciting. Thank you.
0: You're so welcome. We're also going to throw in some tickets for Callaway Park. And I got to ask, do you know about the rubber ducky lore that goes along with owning a Jeep?
1: I have seen this around town. I've always wondered, what is that?
0: Well, maybe you're about to find out, because if you win this Jeep, you're going to be a part of the rubber ducky lore.
2: Rubber ducky, I'm awfully fond of you.
0: Yes, Megan, you're going to be awfully fond of rubber duckies very soon.
1: Oh, that's hilarious. Thank you so much.
0: We're also throwing in a pair of Callaway Park tickets.
1: So fun. My kids will be so pumped.
0: Oh, that's awesome. And we'll be doing the draw for the Jeep at the end of the summer. Good luck.
1: Thanks, Candace.
0: Have a great day.
1: You too. Bye now.
0: Bye.
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0: Okotoks Online weather.
14: A mix of sun and cloud with the chance of rain late this afternoon and highs of 25. The clouds will stick around for this evening, bringing a chance of showers with a low of 11. And periods of rain are expected Tuesday, with a possible thunderstorm and highs of 24. For the full 7-day forecast, visit OkotoksOnline.com. 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

Frank Walker, Lay It On Me on The Drive Home Show. How you doing? I'm Candace Johnson. I was doing good, but now I feel like I got a case of the Mondays. I don't know where that came from. I just need a coffee, I think. Here's

0: Montana, Chad Kroeger. It's Why Don't You and I on the Drive Home Show. I'm Candace Johnson, and Saturday night, the New York Knicks made history.
1: It's over. Knick fans, this is not a dream. Your long, long wait has ended. Go ahead and cry. After 53 years, the Knicks are finally NBA champions.
0: 53 years. Yeah, the Knicks took the NBA championship on Saturday over the San Antonio Spurs. Now, what was Alberta like back in 1973, the last time the New York Knicks won? Well, we were cheering on our brand new Alberta Oilers. Peter Laughead was the premier. The Flames didn't even exist in 1973, and this one's going to hurt.

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10: A mix of sun and cloud, bringing a chance of showers late this afternoon with highs of 25. The clouds will stick around for this evening with the chance of rain dropping down to 11 overnight. Periods of rain are expected Tuesday with the risk of a thunderstorm and a high of 24. And there's a mix of sun and cloud for Wednesday with highs of 19. For the full 7-day forecast, visit okotoksonline.com. 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

0: It's Jessia. I'm not pretty on the Eagle 100.9. I'm Candace Johnson. Were you one of the many who got speeding tickets this weekend in a construction zone? Yeah, Okotoks and Foothills Police issued 11 tickets in a two-hour period during a construction zone blitz. Just a reminder to slow down. We've got the full story up on our website, okotoksonline.com.
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4: 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Keep an eye on those construction zones. Get your speed down. 30 kilometers per hour through that construction zone at the Highway 2A, Highway 552 East Overpass. Police were recently doing a blitz, watching for speeders, and handed out 11 tickets in a two-hour period. 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
2: 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A photo gallery of the event is available on our website. With your local news, I'm Emily Rogers. The petition may be in, but the Water Not Coal campaign isn't slowing down. After submitting more than 200,000 signatures to Elections Alberta, organizers are planning new events and exploring fundraising efforts for the next stage of the campaign. The group is also preparing for a possible referendum on coal mining in Alberta's eastern slopes. Campaign supporters say their work will not cease, but evolve as the process moves forward. Recent storms may have soaked the foothills, but drought remains a concern. Agriculture Canada says southern Alberta continues to be one of the country's driest regions. The good news is that national drought conditions have improved compared to this time last year. Even so, officials say much of southern Alberta is still dealing with dry conditions heading into the summer. Bubbles floated through the air as Okotoks celebrated Pride this weekend. Residents gathered at Ethel Tucker Park for an afternoon of live music, performances, and family-friendly activities. The festival also featured local vendors, food trucks, and entertainment celebrating diversity and inclusion. And a summer initiative is returning to the foothills, bringing community resources directly to families in High River and Okotoks. The Foothills Local Immigration Partnership's Playground Resource events kick off tomorrow, giving families access to connect with services and meet organizations. FLIP coordinator Stacey Trim explains what people can expect.
3: Just a really fun way to go, be active, be outside, get to know your community, get to know your neighbors, learn about programming, play some games.
2: 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The new deal will be officially signed on Friday. A 12-year-old is facing attempted murder charges after a Toronto police officer was struck by a vehicle early Monday morning. And the federal government is bringing forward two pieces of legislation this week to support clean drinking water across First Nations.
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2: The Carolina Hurricanes are Stanley Cup champions after blanking the Vegas Golden Knights 3-0 last night. The Canes won the series 4-2 to capture their second Stanley Cup title. In the MLB, the Toronto Blue Jays dropped their series with the New York Yankees 2-1 over the weekend. The Jays have today off before taking on the Red Sox in Boston for three beginning tomorrow. In local baseball, the Okotoks Dogs stretched their winning streak to 6 games with 3 wins over the weekend. They're in Brooks tonight for a 7 o'clock matchup with the Bombers. And in the WPCA, Calgary's Chance Vegan captured the Medicine Hat Chuckwagon Championship yesterday, marking his third straight title in the hat.
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2: A mix of sun and cloud, bringing a chance of showers late this afternoon with highs of 25. The clouds will stick around for this evening with the chance of rain dropping down to 11 overnight. Periods of rain are expected Tuesday with the risk of a thunderstorm and a high of 24. And there's a mix of sun and cloud for Wednesday with highs of 19.
4: 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I'm Justin Bieber.
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0: Nelly Furtado, All Good Things on The Drive Home Show. I'm Candace Johnson. I actually once had a cat named Betty, and today, National Take Your Cat to Work Day. I don't know about you, but Betty did not like leaving the house. My cat was a house cat, did not go outside, did not like going to the vet, didn't like going for car rides. Anytime I see a cat on like a leash, I'm like, what is this mysterious unicorn cat that you have that you can walk on a leash? I'm always so surprised by super social cats because usually dogs are the more social ones. Anyway, if you've got one of those social cats, today is National Take Your Cat to Work Day.
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10: A mix of sun and cloud with the chance of rain late this afternoon and highs of 25. The clouds will stick around for this evening, bringing a chance of showers with a low of 11. And periods of rain are expected Tuesday with a possible thunderstorm and highs of 24. For the full 7-day forecast, visit okotoksonline.com. 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

0: on the Drive Home Show. It was a happy ending for Carolina Hurricanes fans and maybe a few Alberta fans. Yes, the Carolina Hurricanes won the Stanley Cup last night. Of course, Taylor Hall, who was born in Calgary, scored that cup-clinching Game 6 victory. Shout out to Taylor, and once again, congratulations to the Carolina Hurricanes.
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6: A mix of sun and cloud, bringing a chance of showers late this afternoon with highs of 25. The clouds will stick around for this evening with the chance of rain dropping down to 11 overnight. Periods of rain are expected Tuesday with the risk of a thunderstorm and a high of 24. And there's a mix of sun and cloud for Wednesday with highs of 19. For the full 7-day forecast, visit okotoksonline.com. I'm Emily Rogers.

0: Alessia Cara, Out of Love, The Eagle 100.9. I'm Candace Johnson. Have you heard about the Okotoks Polo Cross Club? Yeah, this is like polo, like on the horses, but with lacrosse in the mix. Yeah, they had their first play day on the weekend. Super fun. If you want more details about Polo Cross, just go to our website at okotoksonline.com.
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2: 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With your local news, I'm Emily Rogers. All that recent rain hasn't been enough to wash away southern Alberta's drought. A new federal report says the foothills remains one of the hardest hit drought regions in Canada. About one-third of Alberta's agricultural land was still classified as in a drought or abnormally dry conditions at the end of May. Officials say the recent rainfall helped, but southern Alberta continues to face significant moisture shortages. The Water Not Coal campaign is shifting gears after reaching a major milestone. Organizers recently delivered more than 200,000 petition signatures to Elections Alberta, where they're now being reviewed. With that step complete, the group says it's turning its attention to the next phase of the campaign and a possible referendum later this year. Supporters say they'll continue advocating for protections in Alberta's eastern slopes. Foothills families have a chance to connect with community resources through a series of playground events this summer. The event brings local organizations directly to playgrounds where families already gather, offering information, services, and social connection. FLIP coordinator Stacey Trim says the event is all about building community.
3: It's not always about just sharing new information. It's also about that social connection component. Getting to know your neighbors means you get to rub shoulders with them and see them face to face.
2: Events begin tomorrow at High River's George Lane Park and June 17th at Rich's Playground at the Okotoks Lions Campground from 10 to 11:30. And music, performances, and plenty of color filled Ethel Tucker Park this weekend. The Okotoks Pride Festival brought the community together for an afternoon of live entertainment, family activities, and local vendors. The event featured drag performances, entertainment for children, and food trucks as part of the Pride Month celebrations. Festivities continued into the evening with a Pride extravaganza in Diamond Valley. To read more on these stories, visit okotoksonline.com or download the app. And in other news, the U.S. and Iran have reached a deal to end the conflict in the Middle East. A 12-year-old is facing attempted murder charges after an officer was struck by a vehicle in Toronto. And according to a new survey, Alberta Premier Danielle Smith's approval rating has dropped, with 39% of respondents approving her leadership. In June of last year, her rating was sitting at 51%.
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2: The Carolina Hurricanes hoisted the Stanley Cup last night after beating the Vegas Golden Knights 3-0. The Canes took the series 4-2 to claim their second Stanley Cup title. Turning to baseball, the Toronto Blue Jays lost their series against the New York Yankees 2-1 over the weekend. They're now on the road to Boston to tangle with the Red Sox for 3 starting tomorrow. In the WCBL, the Okotoks Dogs ran their winning streak up to 6 games with 3 wins over the weekend. They hop on the bus to Brooks tonight for a 7 o'clock game against the Bombers. And in the WPCA, Calgary's Chance Vegan took the Medicine Hat Chuckwagon Championship yesterday, his third consecutive win in the hat.
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2: The clouds will stick around for this evening with the chance of rain dropping down to 11 overnight. Periods of rain are expected Tuesday with the risk of a thunderstorm and a high of 24. And there's a mix of sun and cloud for Wednesday with highs of 19.
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Rodrigo surprised fans at the Last No Doubt concert at the Sphere. Yeah, she joined them on stage for a song. Here she is with Drop Dead on the Drive Home Show.

0: Ghosts and Stuff on The Drive Home Show. 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
1: Hello?
0: Hi, is Megan there?
1: Yeah, speaking.
0: Hey, Megan, it's Candace calling. How you doing?
1: Oh, good. How are you?
0: Fantastic. You were listening to the radio this morning, and you texted in the word Jeep.
1: I did.
0: I've got good news for you. You are officially qualified to win that brand new 2026 Jeep Cherokee Hybrid from your Alberta Jeep dealers.
1: Oh my gosh, that's so exciting. Thank you.
0: You're so welcome. We're also going to throw in some tickets for Callaway Park. And I got to ask, do you know about the rubber ducky lore that goes along with owning a Jeep?
1: I have seen this around town. I've always wondered, what is that?
0: Well, maybe you're about to find out, because if you win this Jeep, you're going to be a part of the rubber ducky lore.
2: Rubber ducky, I'm awfully fond of you.
0: Yes, Megan, you're going to be awfully fond of rubber duckies very soon.
1: Oh, that's hilarious. Thank you so much.
0: We're also throwing in a pair of Callaway Park tickets.
1: So fun. My kids will be so pumped.
0: Oh, that's awesome. And we'll be doing the draw for the Jeep at the end of the summer. Good luck.
1: Thanks, Candace.
0: Have a great day.
1: You too. Bye now.
0: Bye.
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4: The clouds will stick around for this evening, bringing a chance of showers with a low of 11. And periods of rain are expected Tuesday with a possible thunderstorm and highs of 24. For the full 7-day forecast, visit okotoksonline.com. I'm Emily Rogers.

is the Drive Home Show. Candace Johnson with you. Watched the OG Spider-Man with my kiddo, the one with Tobey Maguire. And kissing you got me thinking about that upside down rainy kiss.

0: weekend, Heartless on the Drive Home Show. New York Knicks fans are celebrating today.
1: It's over. Knicks fans, this is not a dream. Your long, long wait has ended. Go ahead and cry. After 53 years, the Knicks are finally NBA champions.
0: 53 years. Yeah, the Knicks took the NBA championship on Saturday over the San Antonio Spurs. Now, what was Alberta like back in 1973, the last time the New York Knicks won? Well, we were cheering on our brand new Alberta Oilers. Peter Laughead was the premier. The Flames didn't even exist in 1973. And this one's going to hurt. Gas was about 16 cents a liter.
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1: Okotoks Online weather.
7: The clouds will stick around for this evening with the chance of rain dropping down to 11 overnight. Periods of rain are expected Tuesday with the risk of a thunderstorm and a high of 24. And there's a mix of sun and cloud for Wednesday with highs of 19. For the full 7-day forecast, visit okotoksonline.com. I'm Emily Rogers.
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0: Dance on the Eagle 100.9. Candace Johnson with you. Did you head to Vulcan on the weekend? It was Star Trek days. Yeah, they had pancake breakfast, slow pitch, bouncy castles, and fireworks. They also had a parade and your chance to see the Star Trek Enterprise. Or is it the Starship Enterprise? I don't know. I'm not a Trekkie or a Star Warsy. Not really sure. We do have pictures, though, from Star Trek, Spock days, rather, in Vulcan on the weekend on our website, okotoksonline.com.
1: A key development in the Minette Farms creditor protection proceedings, Alberta Court of King's Bench Justice Armstrong extending the company's stay of proceedings for 5 months, providing protection from creditor actions until November 13th. He also approved an expedited process for certain property sales valued at less than $30 million. The streamlined procedure is intended to reduce costs and allow qualifying transactions to proceed more quickly while remaining subject to court oversight. The company says the extra time will allow it to continue operating while working to maximize value for creditors and other stakeholders. The Minette Group of Companies first received court protection in April. For Golden West, I'm Glendalee Allen-Voss.
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13: 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Keep an eye on those construction zones. Get your speed down. 30 kilometers per hour through that construction zone at the Highway 2A, Highway 552 East Overpass. Police were recently doing a blitz, watching for speeders, and handed out 11 tickets in a two-hour period. Read the story at OkotoksOnline.com.
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2: The Okotoks Ford Classic Car Show brought car enthusiasts out from across the foothills over the weekend. A photo gallery of the event is available on our website. With your local news, I'm Emily Rogers. The petition may be in, but the Water Not Coal campaign isn't slowing down. After submitting more than 200,000 signatures to Elections Alberta, organizers are planning new events and exploring fundraising efforts for the next stage of the campaign. The group is also preparing for a possible referendum on coal mining in Alberta's eastern slopes. Campaign supporters say their work will not cease, but evolve as the process moves forward. Recent storms may have soaked the foothills, but drought remains a concern. Agriculture Canada says southern Alberta continues to be one of the country's driest regions. The good news is that national drought conditions have improved compared to this time last year. Even so, officials say much of southern Alberta is still dealing with dry conditions heading into the summer. Bubbles floated through the air as Okotoks celebrated Pride this weekend. Residents gathered at Ethel Tucker Park for an afternoon of live music, performances, and family-friendly activities. The festival also featured local vendors, food trucks, and entertainment celebrating diversity and inclusion. And a summer initiative is returning to the foothills, bringing community resources directly to families in High River and Okotoks.

0: Foothills local immigration partnerships playground resource events kick off tomorrow, giving families access to connect with services and meet organizations. 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
0: 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The new deal will be officially signed on Friday. A 12-year-old is facing attempted murder charges after a Toronto police officer was struck by a vehicle early Monday morning. And the federal government is bringing forward two pieces of legislation this week to support clean drinking water across First Nations.
2: Okotoks Online Sports.
0: The Carolina Hurricanes are Stanley Cup champions after blanking the Vegas Golden Knights 3-0 last night. The Canes won the series 4-2 to capture their second Stanley Cup title. In the MLB, the Toronto Blue Jays dropped their series with the New York Yankees 2-1 over the weekend. The Jays have today off before taking on the Red Sox in Boston for three beginning tomorrow. In local baseball, the Okotoks Dogs stretched their winning streak to 6 games with 3 wins over the weekend. They're in Brooks tonight for a 7 o'clock matchup with the Bombers. And in the WPCA, Calgary's Chance Vegan captured the Medicine Hat Chuckwagon Championship yesterday, marking his third straight title in the hat.
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0: The clouds will stick around for this evening with the chance of rain dropping down to 11 overnight. Periods of rain are expected Tuesday with the risk of a thunderstorm and a high of 24. And there's a mix of sun and cloud for Wednesday with highs of 19.
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0: She's in the know. 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
4: 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What am I doing? 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What am I doing?
1: Obsession came in second place with $19 million and Scary Movie in third with $15 million. Well, Michael has dethroned Bohemian Rhapsody as the highest grossing music biopic.

0: Yeah, I guess she didn't like what she saw, even though she participated. Very confusing. I'm Candace, and that's what's happening in entertainment.
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2: Okotoks Online weather.
15: The clouds will stick around for this evening, bringing a chance of showers with a low of 11. And periods of rain are expected Tuesday with a possible thunderstorm and highs of 24. For the full 7-day forecast, visit OkotoksOnline.com. 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

0: Tate McRae, she's All I Want to Be on The Drive Home Show. I'm Candace Johnson. I actually once had a cat named Betty, and today, National Take Your Cat to Work Day. I don't know about you, but Betty did not like leaving the house. My cat was a house cat, did not go outside, did not like going to the vet, didn't like going for car rides. Anytime I see a cat on like a leash, I'm like, what is this mysterious unicorn cat that you have that you can walk on a leash? I'm always so surprised by super social cats because usually dogs are the more social ones. Anyway, if you've got one of those social cats, today is National Take Your Cat to Work Day.
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2: Okotoks Online weather.
3: The clouds will stick around for this evening with the chance of rain dropping down to 11 overnight. Periods of rain are expected Tuesday with the risk of a thunderstorm and a high of 24. And there's a mix of sun and cloud for Wednesday with highs of 19. For the full 7-day forecast, visit OkotoksOnline.com. I'm Emily Rogers.
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2: 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With your local news, I'm Emily Rogers. All that recent rain hasn't been enough to wash away southern Alberta's drought. A new federal report says the foothills remains one of the hardest hit drought regions in Canada. About one-third of Alberta's agricultural land was still classified as in a drought or abnormally dry conditions at the end of May. Officials say the recent rainfall helped, but southern Alberta continues to face significant moisture shortages. The Water Not Coal campaign is shifting gears after reaching a major milestone. Organizers recently delivered more than 200,000 petition signatures to Elections Alberta, where they're now being reviewed. With that step complete, the group says it's turning its attention to the next phase of the campaign and a possible referendum later this year. Supporters say they'll continue advocating for protections in Alberta's East